Easy 93.1. Sharing a summer's night with you. Thank you for letting me be a part of your evening. Thank you for finding me again. If you found me on social media, on Instagram or Facebook or TikTok, welcome aboard. Welcome home, child. Welcome home. Come on in. I told you I'd leave the light on. And the music is here for you all night long.

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1: Hi, I'm Delilah. Who's with me on the phone line?
2: My name's Kurt.
1: What can I do for you?
2: I wanted to get a request for my wife. Kind of had an unusual meeting, and I'd like to play something special for her.
1: Okay, tell me about your wife. Tell me what's so unusual.
2: 20 years ago, I was a DJ just like yourself and just barely making it. And I would go around and do promotions, and I was up taking a break and mingling with the crowd and dancing with some of the people, just, you know, doing my job. And there sat my future wife. And I looked at her, and I just kind of, there's just kind of like a glow around her face that just attracted me. And I asked her to dance. And we were out on the dance floor. We got about halfway through the dance, and I just looked at her and said, you know what? I said, you're my future wife. I said, I'm going to marry you.
1: Wow. First dance, you knew that.
2: And she thought I was, well, naturally crazy. And that was 20 years ago. And we've got 3 children since then, and she's my best friend. I just wanted to say something real nice to her.

While you put the kids to bed, we'll take care of playing more of your favorites from the 80s, 90s, and more. 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Thank you for turning off the lights.

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0: 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Favorites from the 80s, 90s, and more. Earlier, I was talking about people that make a difference in our life. People that make a difference in our life. There's a girl I went to school with. She was in my Girl Scout group. She was in my homeroom several times because we're from a very small town. Her name is Lisa. And Lisa has been organizing. She and Cecile and a couple other people have been organizing our class reunions for many, many decades now. We graduated in 1978. And every 5 years, we have a class reunion. Every 5 years, we do something special. We have dinners. We have barbecues. We have cookouts. We made pottery last time. We do fun things. We go to the lake. Every 5 years, they do this. These people volunteer hours and hours and hours so that we can get together and share memories and laughter and catch up. Who is in your life volunteering, planning the wedding party, planning the baby shower, planning the class reunion, planning the Girl Scout camp out, planning to bring the goodies for s'mores? Be that person. Be the s'more person. Be the one who brings the marshmallows and the good chocolate and the graham crackers. Not the stale graham crackers. The fresh graham crackers. You're listening to Delilah.
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1: Dick, thank you for your patience.
2: Oh, that's fine, Delilah. How are you?
1: I'm wonderful. What can I do to make your night a little more special?
2: Well, I'm long overdue in thanking my wife and you for helping me through a new part of my life.
1: Okay, what did your wife and I do?
2: Well, I took early retirement from the computer industry after 26, 27 years and decided I wanted to give something back, so I went to the police academy, an age in the 50s, which is not that easy to do. And it was a six-month academy, and my wife could not understand why I was doing it or why I even wanted to do it, but she was very supportive. But for you, the academy would end at night, and I would drive home, and my head would just be all over the place with everything I had learned. I would just listen to you on the way home. It was about an hour's ride, and you just got my head screwed back on straight, and I walked in the door, and life was kind of smooth again. And I've been doing this for several years now, and
1: how old were you, Dick, when you decided to go to the police academy?
2: I was 55 years old.
1: Oh, my gosh. And how old was the average young person studying there?
2: About 25.
1: And did you have to take the same physical exams and everything that they did?
2: Absolutely.
1: And you could keep up with those young things?
2: Yes. It was hard at times, but yes, I kept up with them and was able to finish, and I made it.
1: Wow. Well, good for you.
2: Well, thank you. Thank you. And now, yeah, I still go out to work. She still doesn't understand why I do it. I put that vest on. I see that look in her eyes. And my goal is to come home at the end of the shift. She knows that, and that's what I try and do. But I need to thank her. We've been married a long time, and she's been very supportive. And I just wanted to see if I could dedicate a song to her.
1: All right. What's your bride's name?
2: Claire.

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1: Hi, Tommy.
2: Good evening, Delilah.
1: Thank you for calling, Tommy. What can I do for you?
2: Well, there was a very special person that God brought into my life last year, and we had to kind of part our ways about 4 months ago because of a lot of pressure and a lot of stress. And that I love this woman very much, and that I want to reunite with her again. And her name is Candy, and my name is Tom. So anyhow, I really, really love this woman, and I want to get back with her again. And that your program has brought a lot of people together, and God's blessed you in a lot of ways. And I thank him for that, because you have had a lot of success in helping people. And
1: so we need to pray that Candy's heart is ready to receive the love you have to offer, and that you two can get together and stay together forever.
2: That's what I'd like to have happen.
1: No more separation.
2: No, I want to go back. I want to stay back and be with her forever.
1: Let me see what I can do to help, Tommy. Good luck.
2: Thank you.

0: 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I love quotes from people who were famous or not, but had something beautiful to say. Remember Helen Keller, blind and deaf? She once said, "The best and most beautiful things in the world cannot be seen or even touched. They must be felt with the heart." So true. The most beautiful things in the world are those feelings of love, of tenderness, of joy we feel in our heart. Share your heart, share your love with someone today. We'll be back. 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

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The sound of crickets chirping. 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
1: Ron, this is Delilah. How can I help you tonight?
2: Well, Delilah, I was hoping you could find a song to play for my wife. We've been separated, and I was just hoping you could find a song that says, you know, I'm sorry from the bottom of my heart for everything that happened.
1: What happened?
2: Oh, just, I guess I don't want to say didn't know how to be a husband, but I wasn't the husband that I was supposed to be to her. Basically put the whole weight of everything on her, put myself first instead of her.
1: That selfishness thing?
2: Yeah.
1: You know, I heard somebody speaking one time, preacher speaking, and he said, the opposite of love is not hate. The opposite of love is selfishness.
2: That's true.
1: Isn't that so true?
2: That is true.
1: When you love somebody, you're selfless. You care more about them. And when you're selfish and focused on your needs, you're really not loving someone.
2: That's right, and I don't want to be that way.
1: It's so hard to not be that way, though, isn't it?
2: At times, yeah, but I mean...
1: Gosh,

0: society teaches us to be selfish, selfish, selfish, self-centered. Yeah. We are the me generation. We want what we want when we want it, and we want it now.
1: Exactly.
0: And if we don't get what we want, then we're denying ourselves our needs. And it's easy to get, you know, focused on what we want.
1: Yeah.
0: So what's her name?
1: Jamie.
0: And you want her back?
1: Yes, ma'am, I do. Her and my daughter.

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0: 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I hope you are having a wonderful, wonderful summer. Spending time with your family or your friends. Spending time doing the things you love. My friend Katie, who I have known and loved for over 6 decades, took her kids and her grandkids and her 2 great-grandbabies camping this past week. They went fishing. No, they went catching. They weren't just fishing. They were catching. The littles caught fish, and then they ate them for dinner. They slept under the stars, and her husband played music because he's a fabulous musician, and they made memories. You never know when an ordinary day, an ordinary fishing trip, turns into a sacred memory. This summer, I hope you are making beautiful memories. 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
1: Leslie, what can I do for you?
2: I just want to make a shout out to my boyfriend, Trevor. He's been out on the road, and I'm home without him, and I miss him. And I know that he listens to the show, and I just want to say hi.
1: A shout out. What's his name?
2: Trevor Darazay.
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2: Can you tell?
1: I can tell. So what song would you like to hear?
2: Will you find a good one for me?
1: I will.
2: Thank you so much.
1: Bye-bye.
2: All right, bye.

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0: 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So are your kids or your grandkids having a great summer? Are you having a great summer? I was talking with a listener last night who had seen an old boyfriend in a parking lot, and she's ready to ditch the husband of 20 plus years because she saw someone in a parking lot. And I said, hold on. And she started complaining about her life and everything that's wrong. And I said, here's the thing. There's nobody coming to rescue you. You have to make the life you love. It's a very hard lesson, but it's true. Nobody is coming to rescue you or me. I have to make the choices to build a life I love. I have to choose to stay healthy, to stay active, to stay fit. This year, I decided I was going to start riding my horses a lot more often because I love riding horseback. I love taking off in the mountains. And I hadn't done that in a few years. My horses were just out in the pasture. They're like, yo, mama, you're back. You're back in the saddle, literally and figuratively. I'm back in the saddle because I need to make choices to bring joy and happiness into my life. Nobody's going to do it for me. Nobody's going to do it for you. You've got to make the choices to build the life you love. And if somebody else isn't on board with that, too bad for them. You can say, you can applaud me. You can be proud of me, or you can step aside, because I am going to live a good, healthy, abundant life. All right? Let's do it together. You're listening to Delilah.
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With all the craziness going on in the world, with all the sad news and bad news, you found a place to come and rest and relax at night without any bad news. 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
2: Well, I've got a story about my puppy. About 2 months ago, my wife and I were looking for a dog, and we wanted either a husky or a shepherd. And we heard about this puppy that was left alone in a house for 2 to 3 weeks. The people had left the dog in the house, abandoned her. And our roommate brought the puppy home, and she was a husky shepherd mix. Well, we automatically fell in love, and we gave her the name Zephyrus, which is the god of the western wind. She's been a strong little pup. She's got a lot of hope and a lot of love, and we love her in return. And when we've got things that are going wrong, be it between my wife and myself, or just as far as things going wrong as a whole, she cuddles up to us and just shows us the love that she has for us, and, you know, the hope that she has that things get better. If everybody had a puppy, that life would be a much brighter, happier place.
1: So you want a song to celebrate this little blessing via your pet?
2: Yes.
1: I will do that for you.
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0: 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Favorites from the 80s, 90s, and more. Are you feeling weighed down tonight? Are you feeling exhausted? Maybe not physically exhausted, but exhausted by carrying around too much weight. The weight of anxiety, the weight of stress, the weight of responsibilities that are not yours. If we only carry around the responsibilities that are ours, most of the time we can handle that. It's when other folks try to pile their responsibilities on top of us and we let them. Let me tell you something about doing that. If somebody is putting their business on you, expecting you to pay their rent, expecting you to pay their bills, expecting you to make healthy choices for them when they're not doing it themselves, let me tell you what you need to do about that. Don't do that. Don't do that. Because that, my friend, is what weighs you down. Instead, make healthy choices for yourself and tell other people, nope, can't do it, not my responsibility, not going to carry this weight that belongs to you. This is your stuff, this is your responsibility. And then move forward with confidence. You're listening to Delilah.
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1: Hi, good evening. Welcome to the Delilah Show. Who is this?
2: This is Karen.
1: Karen, what can I do for you?
2: I wanted to play a song for my best friend, Holly. She's going through a hard time. She just lost her grandmother. And she means a lot to me. And I just wanted to let her know that.
1: Just, I'm there for you whenever you need to talk. And if you can't talk, I'm still there for you.
2: Right. We've been friends since I was 15. We're like in the 27 and 26 range. So, I mean, we've been friends for a long time. And she's been there through a lot for me. And I just want her to know I'm here for her, too.
1: I'll play a song for you, too. I'll play
2: Thank
1: a song
2: you.
1: For all best friends.
2: Great. That sounds great.

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Thank you for turning off the light.

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1: Ricky, hi. Welcome to the Delilah Show. What can I do for you?
2: I was in a relationship recently, and, well, the girl said that so her actions showed that she cared about me and all. Recently, she kind of, things have changed, and she has been acting differently, and I was blind, and I didn't see it.
1: You didn't realize that she had changed, probably because she didn't tell you, by the way.
2: Well, yeah.
1: It's good to communicate these things, usually. If your emotions have changed, your feelings have changed, and you're no longer committed to the relationship, it's good to let the other party know, don't you think?
2: Yeah.
1: Yeah. So you were left in the dark, not understanding that things had changed, and you kept trying to figure out how to bring back the love.
2: Pretty much.
1: And now she gave you the boot.
2: I believe so, but I'm not exactly sure.
1: I would say it's probably pretty sure.
2: Yeah.
1: But I'm saying if she's not mature enough to say, by the way, I'm giving you the cold shoulder because I'm no longer into you, she needs to be the one to share that.
2: Yeah.
1: But her actions are sharing that.
2: Yeah.
1: So time to get a little closure here and move on down the highway of life.
2: Yep.
1: Don't you think?
2: Yeah.
1: All right. Good luck.

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1: You ever notice how it only takes a small gesture of kindness to breathe life into another person? A compliment, a sincere compliment, a nice note, an accolade about someone's performance at work. Little things can mean so much. Such little effort can make someone's entire day. So, make a mental note of this and think of one person in your life who may need a boost. And then share something good with them. Share how much you love them. 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When you see someone with pretty eyes, tell them. When you see somebody doing something over and above the call of duty, let them know you appreciate it. Fill their hearts with goodness, and I bet they'll pass that goodness on. 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

Easy 93.1. So, who are you thinking of tonight? Is there someone that keeps creeping across the corners of your mind? Someone who has stolen your heart? If you are thinking about that special someone, we're here to play a song for you. In fact, a lot of songs for you will be the soundtrack to your night all night long.

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1: Hi, thank you for calling the Delilah Show. Who's this?
2: Hey, this is Cliff. How you doing?
1: Cliff, I'm good. What can I do for you?
2: Oh, nothing. I called in about, I'm going to say about 5 years ago, and I asked you to play a song for me, and we actually got married. We were dating at the time.
1: No, we weren't. I know who I married, and I didn't marry you.
2: No, not you, but, you know, my love of my life. Anyway.
1: Oh, the one you called in about.
2: Yes, ma'am. And it turned in so great, and we don't never miss your show. And we were sitting there playing cards. And she said, you know, it'd be cool to call her in and let her know. And I said, well, I'll call. And I just had to say, you know, that was very nice what you did, and it seemed to bring us better together. And she brings it up all the time how I dialed the number that one time, and you just happened to pick up. And when you played that song, that was very good.
1: You know, when things like that happen, you got to know that there's a much higher power in control.
2: Oh, I believe in that. I believe faith brought us together anyway. And you just happened to be there to kind of help tie it all together, and it worked out very good.

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1: Vicky sent me this letter, and it is our letter that is considered tonight's Delilah's Dilemma. Vicky writes, tonight you were talking on the radio about a woman who had been married for 25 years to a perfect soulmate. I do believe in soulmates. Only trouble is, doesn't seem to be working out to be happily ever after. I believe that I've met my soulmate. A friend of mine introduced me to a wonderful guy. He's the coolest, funniest guy I've ever met. It wasn't a date that we went on, but I found myself instantly attracted to this man. We were hanging out, having coffee, laughing, talking. Bud never made any advances. He never did anything inappropriate, but we had this amazing connection. I felt like there was more going on there, and not just on my end, but his as well. But I recently found out that Bud is married. When I asked him why he didn't tell me right away, he was completely honest. He told me he was attracted to me and struggled with what to do about that. He said he had to search his soul and pray through it, but just could never violate his marriage by ending it for this reason. I know this is so wrong of me, but I'm having a difficult time giving him up. I will go to my grave loving him. Delilah, what should I do? Signed, Vicky. Vicky, I will have my response to you coming up very soon. 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
5: 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Like an accident, it can happen at any time. You could be walking down the street and a car hits you. 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It can happen at any time. You could be on an elevator. Something go wrong. 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You could be on a boat. Something go wrong.

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1: So here is my response to tonight's Delilah's dilemma. 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You do. And all that's going to happen is your heart's going to be broken, his heart's going to be broken, and his family heart's going to be broken if you continue. 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
1: It is just about time for me to say goodnight. 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Good night. 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
11: 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Like an accident, it can happen at any time. You could be walking down the street and a car hits you. An accident can happen. It can happen at any time. You could be on an elevator. Something go wrong. You could be on a plane. Something go wrong. You could be on a boat. Something go wrong.

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Her voice is like magic. She made us believe we could sing, like really sing. We had just seen the movie Titanic, and we were in love with Celine Dion's voice. 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

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Set it and forget it. Yeah, that's us. 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
2: 5:55, happy Monday. Well, all right, we got an accident. It's in Miami-Dade, Palmetto, northbound at Northwest 25th Street. Accident there has the two left lanes blocked and the express lanes northbound between Southwest 8th Street and Northwest 25th Street are closed due to that accident. Sponsored by Mothers Against Drunk Driving. 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
2: 6:05 in Miami-Dade, the Palmetto northbound at Northwest 25th Street. Accident has the left lane blocked. It is stop and go from Flagler Street. And Palmetto Express Lanes northbound between Southwest 8th Street and Northwest 25th Street closed due to that accident. 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Well, we're going to start off with a pretty mild, mostly sunny day with storms after 3 o'clock. Some could be severe. And it's 78 right now. 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
1: Oh, I know. Boy, oh boy. Or barely awake. Paddle to the metal. Oh, man. I should do this for a living.
0: It feels good to be Boatu. 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

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Mike Cruz has those for you at 5:30. 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
1: 625 in Miami-Dade, the Palmetto, northbound at Northwest 25th Street. Accident has two left lanes blocked. It is stop and go from Flagler Street. Palmetto Express northbound lanes between Southwest 8th Street and Northwest 25th Street are also closed due to that accident. 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
19: Well, there's a chance of some severe storms later on today, but we're going to start off mostly sunny, which is great. So nice morning, mild, and then storms after like 3, 4 o'clock. 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We'll hit the low 90s later on, but it's 78 in Fort Lauderdale, 78 in Miami.

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2: 642 in Miami-Dade. Good news, Palmetto northbound at Northwest 25th Street. They have finally cleared that accident, but it's still heavy traffic from Flagler Street. In Broward, 441 at Southwest 20th Street. That's in Fort Lauderdale. Report of an accident. 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All right. Ricky Martin tickets all this week at 5:30 with Mike Cruz. I'll start your day with a shot at a Disney cruise coming up this morning at 8:00.

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1: 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Football is officially back. Dolphins veterans report to training camp today, joining the rookies who arrived last week. Fans get their first chance to watch team practice on August 2nd, but today marks the unofficial start of football here in South Florida. Marlins looked like they were finally going to snap that losing streak. Kyle Stowers' homer doubled, helped Miami build a 3-0 lead, but Padres scored 4 in the 8th inning to win 5-3. That's a franchise record, 12 straight losses for the Fish. No surprise at the box office, Chris Nolan's The Odyssey stayed number one with another huge weekend, pulling in about $87 million, one of the strongest weekends ever for a Nolan film. Finally, hey, some bragging rights for South Florida's food scene. Stubborn Seed in Miami Beach, the Michelin-starred restaurant from Chef Jeremy Ford, has landed on the prestigious World's 50 Best list. And it wasn't alone. Local favorites like Dante's Hi-Fi in Wynwood and Cafe La Trova in Little Havana also made the cut. By the way, if you haven't been to Cafe La Trova, unbelievable. The bartenders there put on a show. It's magical. If you've got friends coming in from out of town and you got to go one spot, Cafe La Trova, okay? World-class food and cocktails and simply unbelievable. And that's three things.
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1: 652. All right, in Miami-Dade, Palmetto, northbound at Northwest 25th Street. They have cleared that accident, but still heavy traffic from Flagler Street. Turnpike southbound from the stadium to downtown Miami is going to run you about 25 minutes right now. The Dolphin eastbound from the Palmetto to 95 is a 12-minute trip. 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
1: Start off mostly sunny today, but storms, and some could be severe, will come after like 3, 4 o'clock this afternoon. 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We'll hit about 92 later on this afternoon. It's 79 in Fort Lauderdale, 78 in Miami.

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2: Okay, in Miami-Dade, 95 southbound. After Northwest 103rd Street, accident has the two left lanes blocked. It is stop and go from Northwest 119th Street. And the express lanes there, southbound at Northwest 103rd Street, are, emergency vehicles there, and it's partially blocked as you get through there. 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So, sunshine, beautiful, mild start to the day, but could get some severe weather later. 92 for the high. It's 79 right now. 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
1: Good morning, Bobby. This is Cindy in Hollywood. I love Jimothy. He is so cute, and it is the summer of Jimothy. You are correct.
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1: Well, Comic-Con wrapped up in San Diego with plenty of big surprises. Marvel stole the show, officially introducing Ryan Gosling as Ghost Rider, while Robert Downey Jr. wowed the fans by showing up in character as Dr. Doom. Ryan Reynolds made a surprise Deadpool appearance, but one of the biggest ovations of the weekend went to Rick Moranis, the Honey, I Shrunk the Kids star, who's been away from live-action movies since 1997, got a standing ovation after announcing he's returning as Dark Helmet in next year's Spaceballs, the new one. All I can say is, may the Schwartz be with you.
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1: 725. All right, in Miami-Dade, 95 southbound after Northwest 103rd Street. That accident has been moved over to the right shoulder, but it's still slow from Northwest 125th Street. In Fort Lauderdale, 441 at Southwest 20th Street is closed due to that earlier accident. 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
2: 752 in Miami-Dade, 395 eastbound. Before 95, emergency vehicles there blocking the right lane. The Dolphin eastbound after Northwest 17th Avenue. Emergency vehicles there blocking the left lane. It is stop and go from Milam Dairy Road. Sunny and mild to start the day. Chance of some severe storms, though, later on this afternoon. High of 92. Okay, shot at the Disney Cruise. 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
2: 810, let's start in Broward. 95 southbound before Southwest 10th Street. Accident blocking the left lane. It's stop and go from Hillsboro Boulevard. 75 northbound after Miramar Parkway. Police activity blocking the right lane. In Miami-Dade, Dolphin eastbound after Northwest 17th Avenue. Emergency vehicles there blocking the left lane. It's stop and go from Milam Dairy Road. And the Palmetto eastbound, that off-ramp to 95. Crash there and the ramp is blocked. Keyword for that Disney cruise. Did you miss it at 8? It's dance. 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

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Nah. You're just on Miami time with Bobby Mitchell on Easy 93.1. 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

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It's a Disney cruise, right? So you need the keyword. 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
1: One of the loudest cheers at Comic-Con over the weekend wasn't for a superhero. It was for Rick Moranis. I love Rick Moranis. He's been away from live-action movies for nearly 30 years. You remember him from Honey, I Shrunk the Kids. Anyway, he's returning as Dark Helmet in the new Spaceballs sequel. Comic-Con also brought big Marvel news, including Ryan Gosling as Ghost Rider, Robert Downey Jr. teasing Avengers Doomsday, and the announcement that Black Panther 3 is officially moving forward. Ryan Reynolds even stopped in to surprise some fans. So safe to say all the geeks got their money's worth. I can say that because I'm a geek. Hey, get the whole rundown on our Easy 93.1 mobile app.
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1: All right, in Broward, 95 southbound before Southwest 10th Street. They have moved that accident over. It's on the left shoulder now, but it's still slow from Hillsborough Boulevard. In Miami-Dade, Airport Expressway, eastbound. This is after Lejeune Road. Disabled vehicle there blocking the right lane. And the Palmetto eastbound, that off-ramp to 95, crash there. The ramp is blocked. Dolphin eastbound from the Palmetto to 95, about a 20-minute trip right now. 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
17: Well, mostly sunny to start off the day. Mild, pretty nice. But some storms, and they could be severe at times after 3, 4 o'clock this afternoon. 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

Well, the Marlins set a record yesterday, one they're not really happy about. I'll explain coming up next. 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
1: 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Football is officially back. Dolphins veterans report to training camp today, joining the rookies who arrived last week. Fans get their first chance to watch team practice on August 2nd, but today marks the unofficial start of football here in South Florida. Marlins looked like they were finally going to snap that losing streak. Kyle Stowers' homer doubled, helped Miami build a 3-0 lead, but Padres scored 4 in the 8th inning to win 5-3. That's a franchise record, 12 straight losses for the Fish. No surprise at the box office, Chris Nolan's The Odyssey stayed number one with another huge weekend, pulling in about $87 million, one of the strongest weekends ever for a Nolan film. Finally, hey, some bragging rights for South Florida's food scene. Stubborn Seed in Miami Beach, the Michelin-starred restaurant from Chef Jeremy Ford, has landed on the prestigious World's 50 Best list. And it wasn't alone. Local favorites like Dante's Hi-Fi in Wynwood and Cafe La Trova in Little Havana also made the cut. By the way, if you haven't been to Cafe La Trova, unbelievable. The bartenders there put on a show. It's magical. If you've got friends coming in from out of town and you got to go one spot, Cafe La Trova, okay? World-class food and cocktails and simply unbelievable. And that's three things.
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1: Okay, 852 in Miami-Dade. Turnpike southbound at Northwest 41st Street. Woo! Accident there. Two left lanes are blocked. Big delays. Palmetto eastbound, the off-ramp to 95. Crash. The ramp is blocked by that accident. 95 southbound from the Golden Glades to downtown, running about 32 minutes. In Broward, 95 southbound before Southwest 10th Street. Access been moved over to the shoulder, but still slow from Hillsborough Boulevard. 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
17: We're starting off with some sunshine and mild temps, but some storms after 3 o'clock, and they could be severe. 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
10: For the most part, we got a lot of sunshine and it's mild, but some severe storms could be coming later on this afternoon after like 3 or 4 o'clock. 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

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Favorites from the 80s, 90s, and more. If you are returning to work on a Monday not feeling rested from the weekend, maybe you need a real vacation. We got one for you on the Disney Destiny Cruise Line. This is the absolute ultimate in cruising, and it's Mickey Mouse. And it's all your favorite Disney characters on the boat with you. Yes, they are there in their costumes. This is an amazing opportunity. All you have to do to win is enter the keyword song, S-O-N-G, inside the Easy 93.1 mobile app where it says Disney Destiny Cruise Line. And then you will be in the running to win. Again, the keyword is song, S-O-N-G.

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1: Oh, I know. 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Or barely awake. Paddle to the metal. Oh, man. I should do this for a living.
0: 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It feels good to Geico.

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Easy 93.1. Favorites from the 80s, 90s, and more, like this one.

0: 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What's up?
1: Good morning. How are you?
0: Fabulous, babe. What's going on?
1: Do you know what I know you hate people doing?
0: What?
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0: No, I don't. I like it when people call. I do. Because I like to chit-chat on the phone. 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
20: High about 90 degrees today. Rain off and on. Right now we have 85 in Kendall, 84 in Pompano Beach. 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

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Favorites from the 80s, 90s, and more. Of course, the original singer of that song is Cyndi Lauper, my favorite. And I guarantee somebody's going to get me this as a gift, probably for Christmas. The Cyndi Lauper and the wrestling figurines. You remember when she was into the wrestling thing back in the 80s with Captain Lou Albano, who also was the dad in the Girls Just Want to Have Fun video? 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

Yes, you will survive because you don't have a choice. 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And if you're having a hard time surviving through the day, try getting lost in the music. 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

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They're going to be at the Hard Rock next month. 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
19: It's going to be about 90 degrees for high today. Rain off and on. 87 now in Coral Springs. 86 in Hialeah. 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

Hey, it's Nikki at Easy 93.1. Favorites from the 80s, 90s, and more. And we got a new phrase. It's called tech-xiety. It's when you have anxiety about your kids having too much screen time. But I would think tech-xiety would be something you come down with after accidentally scrolling for so many hours and it's just getting to your head. I get anxiety. The rabbit hole is real.

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You will forget all your life here. 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

0: So the keyword to enter in the Easy 93.1 mobile app this hour to win the Disney Cruise is band, B-A-N-D. What are you doing while trying to win this cruise right now?
1: I'm not doing anything. It's pouring, so.
0: Here in Hollywood, hasn't started to rain yet, but it will, off and on all day. When it rains and you're on the Disney Destiny, tons of things to do. Broadway caliber shows, any of the Disney movies. 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
1: High only about 90 degrees today. Rain off and on. 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

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Is it Chick-fil-A? Do you ever eat Chick-fil-A? If you do, there's a fraud alert you need to know about. We will discuss this in less than 10 minutes on Easy 93.1. 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

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And if you eat that chicken sandwich that has 53 ingredients from Chick-fil-A, or those waffle fries that everybody loves, well, there is a fraud alert on Chick-fil-A you need to know about. Hackers got into their system and got people's phone numbers, credit card numbers, emails, and more. So you probably should take an action about this if you have recently paid by credit card at Chick-fil-A. There's a step-by-step exactly what to do in the story inside the Easy 93.1 mobile app.

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6: Hey, y'all. It's the Rocket Roger Clemens here. 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
4: Rain off and on today, high about 90. We've got those two storms in Hialeah, 88. Oakland Park at 89. 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

Easy 93.1, favorites from the 80s, 90s, and more. How's it going? I'm Nikki, and I was 8 years old when I realized an iPhone user could text another iPhone user, pew, pew, and little laser guns would show up on the other side of that text. 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

able to put Xanax in the office vending machine, there's great music like this. 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

There is probably no cooler bar on the planet than the Haunted Mansion on board the Disney Destiny. The photos on the wall, the eyes follow you. The drinks, they smoke. Some of them come in a coffin. It's outrageous, and it's part of the adults-only part of the Disney Destiny, which we're going to get you on in just a few minutes, 12 o'clock, another keyword to win on Easy 93.1.

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0: 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Now, have you ever been on a Disney cruise?
1: Oh, yeah. Their cruises are awesome. I don't ever want to come home. 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
0: Well, I thought about being a stowaway, but you can't. Got to show your passport on the way out. They'll know you're still on.

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1: Hi, this is Ariel. I literally, like, missed the code word by a minute. I heard you say, like, stowaway.
0: I was talking about being a stowaway on the Disney Destiny and how it wouldn't work, so don't try it. But the keyword is Mickey, M-I-C-K-E-Y, used in a sentence. Mickey will catch you being a stowaway and kick you off, and you don't want that. You want to be in good with Disney. Good luck winning.
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13: High about 90 today. Rain off and on. It is coming down in Westchester. High 90, 89 here in Hollywood. 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

Easy 93.1 favorites from the 80s, 90s, and more. Hey, it's Nikki, and I love Ricky Martin, so I get a notification anytime he posts something. He is sunburned right now. I'm sure he'll clear up by October 10th. He's coming to the Hard Rock, and we got tickets just after 5:30 today.

will fade eventually. So if our time is running out, day after day, we'll make the mundane a masterpiece. Oh my, my, oh my, my love, I take one look at you, you're taking me out.

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Favorites from the 80s, 90s, and more. Man, after you go on a Disney cruise, this will be the favorite vacation of your lifetime. The Disney Destiny has a theme. It's heroes and villains, and you can see it all throughout the ship. It's very detailed, and there's not a lack of things to do. Inside, outside, exciting, restful, you name it, you can do it on the Disney Destiny. Next chance to get on board will be at 5 o'clock. We'll give out that keyword. You enter it inside the Easy 93.1 mobile app to win. 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

favorites from the 80s, 90s, and more. And hey, what's happening? I'm Mike Cruz checking back in on your Monday, and I hope you had a nice weekend. Hey, lots going on today, though. Not only right around 5 o'clock, got another chance at that Disney cruise vacation. Also, around 5:30 today, your chance to win a pair of tickets to see Ricky Martin.

is a word to add to your vocabulary. Techxiety is the stress that parents feel wondering what their kids are doing with their phones. A new survey says parents losing an average of 7 hours of sleep every week, worrying about screen time, social media, gaming, all of it. That equals 48 nights of sleep a year, honestly. You know, I get you're wanting your kid to have a phone for emergencies, but maybe it's time someone brought back the good old flip phone. You could call and text and nobody was accidentally or not so accidentally doomed.

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2: Let's start off with Miami-Dade County. We do have a disabled vehicle on the Palmetto Expressway. It's northbound right before I-75, and it is blocking the right lane. We have stop-and-go traffic from Northwest 74th Street, so please allow some time. Broward County, you are looking good. No major accidents at this time. If you're traveling on 595 from I-75 to I-95, it's only going to take you about 10 minutes. I'm Nikki Ramirez, and this is Easy 93.1. Favorites from the 80s, 90s, and more.
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8: Well, mostly cloudy, showers, thunderstorms likely rest of the afternoon and tonight. Hot out there, too. With the heat index around 103, mostly sunny next couple of days. With a 50-50 chance of more storms tomorrow, a little less by Wednesday. And highs over 92. 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
4: Let's start off with Dade County, I-95 northbound. The off-ramp to the Palmetto Expressway has an accident. The off-ramp right lane is blocked. Broward County, you are looking good. No major accidents. We do have some slow-moving traffic on I-95. It's southbound between Cypress Creek Road and Oakland Park Boulevard. Your delay right now is about 10 minutes. I'm Nikki Ramirez, and this is Easy 93.1. Favorites from the 80s, 90s, and more.
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Disco Loca, right? It's EZ93.1, favorites from the 80s, 90s, and more. 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

90s and more. I'm Mike Cruz. I didn't have this on my 2026 bingo card. Millennials making minivans cool again. More than just soccer moms, too. They're seeing a surge in popularity, many prioritizing practicality, high-tech features, and value over former automotive stigmas. In fact, a Toyota Sienna, one of the fastest

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5: Good afternoon. Let's start off with Miami-Dade County. It looks like we have some flooding on the MacArthur Causeway westbound right at Fountain Street. The two right lanes are blocked. Moving over to Broward County, I-95 northbound right at Broward Boulevard has a disabled vehicle and the left lane is blocked. 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I'm Nikki Ramirez. 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
37: One more of those clouds rolling in. Showers, thunderstorms. Rest of the afternoon tonight. Hot out there too. And humid, heat index around 103, but hopefully starting to cool off a little bit. Mostly sunny next couple of days, 50-50 chance of more storms tomorrow. A little less by Wednesday, highs over 90. 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It's 87 right now in Doral, 89 with a thunderstorm in Davie, and your favorites from the 80s, 90s, and more on your workday right here.
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So I just Googled, are there fireworks on the Disney Destiny? And it said, yes, one of the signature experiences on the ship, Disney Cruise Line's famous fireworks at sea. And it normally happens during the Pirates Rockin' Parlay Party. So there you go. They've thought of everything. And you got your next chance coming up in just minutes at 5 o'clock. Brand new keyword. We want to get you qualified for that trip.

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5: Okay, let's start off with Miami-Dade County. It looks like we have some flooding on the MacArthur Causeway westbound. It's right at Fountain Street. The two right lanes are blocked. Moving over to Broward County, stop-and-go traffic on I-95 southbound. This is between Cypress Creek Road and Broward Boulevard. Your delay right now is about 15 minutes. 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
2: Good afternoon. Let's start off with Broward County. First off, I-95 southbound between Cypress Creek Road and Broward Boulevard has some stop-and-go traffic. The delay right now is about 11 minutes. Moving over to Miami-Dade County, the I-95 express lane southbound right at Northwest 62nd Street has a disabled vehicle and the left lane is blocked. 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
15: Well, clouds tonight, showers, thunderstorms likely, especially early evening, and a low later around 80. Then mostly sunny next couple of days, along with 50-50 chances of more storms tomorrow. A little less by Wednesday, highs over 92. 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And on your cruise home at 5, your chance right now to score a pair of tickets to see Ricky Martin live at Hard Rock Live on Saturday, October 10th. Caller 9, 888-931-0931. I got you. Good luck.

0: It's EZ93.1. Hello, who's this?
1: It's Vicky. How are you, Mike?
0: Pretty good. You know, getting going Monday here. How was your weekend, Vicky?
1: So I actually got to go to the beach.
0: Okay.
1: Nice.
0: And you didn't have to dodge any raindrops?
1: Actually, at 5 o'clock, it started pouring up there.
0: Tis the season. Well, hey, you're calling number 9.
1: Woo-hoo! Yeah. All right, from Ricky Martin.
0: Yeah, so what song are you looking forward to hearing the most?

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6: Starting off with Miami-Dade County, I-95 northbound at Miami Gardens Drive has an accident. The right lane is blocked. Moving over to Broward County, Broward Boulevard westbound at 18th Avenue has a disabled vehicle and the left lane is blocked. 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

It's Easy 93.1. Favorites from the 80s, 90s, and more after work on Mike Cruz. And according to a new survey, 1 in 9 Americans admit they've had a flirty conversation with an AI chatbot like ChatGPT. About the same as actually said that it's turned them on, too. Gen Z leading the charge, about a quarter admitting to having naughty chats with AI. Meanwhile, again, about a quarter of people say flirting with ChatGPT counts as cheating if you're already in a relationship with... I don't know, if your significant other catches you whispering sweet nothings to your laptop or phone, you might have some explaining to do, but can it really be cheating, though, if you can't, you know, dance with or anything else?

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2: All right, let's start off with Miami-Dade County on the Florida Turnpike northbound. After Okeechobee Road, there is an accident blocking the right shoulder. Moving over to Broward County, Broward Boulevard westbound at 18th Avenue has a disabled vehicle and the left lane is blocked. 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
0: Well, clouds tonight, showers, thunderstorms likely, especially early evening, low later around 80. Mostly sunny next couple of days, 50-50 chance of more storms tomorrow, a little less by Wednesday, with highs over 92 and real feel 105, 107-ish area. So, yeah, going to be hot out there. 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It's 79 in Plantation. And your favorites from the 80s, 90s, and more after work right here. Easy.

It's Easy 93.1, favorites from the 80s, 90s, and more here after work. And another day, another Florida man, this time from Jupiter. Apparently, this guy thought 6:30 in the morning was happy hour. 30-year-old Jeffrey Bartimus allegedly broke into a neighbor's house, not to steal the TV or to grab the jewelry, but to make himself a margarita. Yeah, the homeowner wakes up, hears the dogs barking, grabs her firearm, walks downstairs, and there's this guy in the kitchen mixing drinks like he's auditioning for the Real Housewives of Margaritaville. Even brought his own six-pack, too, which is oddly considerate. But then he helped himself to their vodka and tequila, left behind a freshly cut lime, which honestly feels less like burglary and more like a very confusing Airbnb review. Yeah, salt on the rim.

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3: Let's start off with Broward County. We have some stop-and-go traffic on I-95. It's southbound between Atlantic Boulevard and Sunrise Boulevard. Right now, your delay is about 10 minutes. Moving over to Miami-Dade County, there is an accident on the Palmetto Expressway. It's southbound right at Northwest 74th Street. The three left lanes are blocked, and traffic is stop-and-go from Northwest 103rd Street. Also in Dade County, the I-95 Express Lane southbound between Ives Dairy Road and the Golden Glades exit is closed due to an accident. Now, the crash is actually at Miami Gardens Drive. Make it a great afternoon. I'm Nikki Ramirez. 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
4: Yes, indeed. Have a great evening. 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To reach her, she is in next. All your requests and dedications and more, and I'll catch you back here at 3 tomorrow. 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Be well. 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
1: There's nothing like South Florida at night. And Delilah is setting the mood playing all your favorites from the 80s.

Easy 93.1. Good evening and welcome to your Monday night as we finish up the month of July and get ready for the last month of summer before the kids head back to school. Did you have a good weekend? I had such a great weekend. I'm so glad that you are here with me tonight. 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
1: Greg, hi. Thank you for calling. This is Delilah. What can I do for you?
2: I'd like to dedicate a song.
1: To who?
2: To Lisa.
1: And who is Lisa?
2: Lisa's my fiance.
1: And what do you want to tell the world about you and Lisa?
2: I just want to say that I love her very much. And we used to date when we were kids, about 15, 16 years old around there. And our family didn't approve of it because she is my brother's wife's sister. So due to family, we had to split up. And she went her way, I went my way. We totally lost contact with each other.
1: Even though your brother was married to her sister, you didn't see each other at family reunions and stuff?
2: No, I'm a tractor trailer driver, so I'm always out over the road, gone, and I very, very seldom make it home to any of those reunions or anything. And actually, her family themselves had lost contact with her because she got married and moved to another state. They didn't know where she was or anything.
1: Is your brother still married to her sister?
2: Yes, they're going on their 30th anniversary.
1: Oh, my goodness.
2: So what was weird is how we got back together. And like I said, I drive tractor trailer, and I stopped at a Walmart. And I was in there doing some shopping, and it was weird because we just bumped into each other. And it's like, wait a minute, I know you. And we started dating and been together since.
1: And you bumped into her at a store?
2: Right, at Walmart.
1: At Walmart. Wow. What a great story.

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1: 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Sharing a Monday night with you as we celebrate summer 2026. Have you had a good summer? Have you enjoyed every minute of it like I have? I've had such a great summer. Took the kids on a road trip, took the kids camping, took the kids to lakes. They got to ride on an inner tube behind my brother's boat. Had a barbecue this past weekend and over 50 of our friends showed up. Somebody showed up and said, what are we celebrating? Is it a graduation? Is it a birthday? I said, no, we're celebrating life. We're celebrating summer. We're celebrating the fact that we get to be together and enjoy good food and lots of laughter and love. I hope you are having a delicious summer. Thank you for sharing a little bit of it here with me. You're listening to Delilah.
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0: 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Evie, what can I do for you?
1: Hi, Delilah. I just want to say thank you for your show. I've been listening to you for a really long time, and your stories on your show always make me feel a lot better when I'm on, like, a long drive and stuff. And I'm 25 years old, and a lot of my friends are getting married, and a lot of them have long-term boyfriends, and I just haven't met that person yet. And I was hoping you could play a song for me just to give me a little hope and just find that that guy's out there somewhere for me. I just haven't found him yet.
0: And I'm sorry, how old are you?
1: I'm 25.
0: So now is the time when every week, it seems, somebody is showing off the bling on Facebook. They're changing their Facebook status. They're planning the wedding, or they've already got the baby on the way.
1: Yes.
0: And you're like, what? What? This is just not right. When's it going to be my turn?
1: I know.
0: Well, here's the thing, and I know you know this, but I'm going to repeat it because it bears repeating. God has a plan for your life. And instead of rushing into something thinking you're not where you should be at this stage of the game, it's much, much, much, much better to wait until the right one comes along.
1: Yeah.
0: Because when you rush and you, think, well, this is where I'm supposed to be at this stage in life, instead of just waiting for God to open the right doors with the right people, who, boy, do you pay a price for that?
1: I guess you're right.
0: I know I'm right because I did that. Okay?
1: Thank you so much.
0: All right. Let me play a song for you.
1: Thank you so much, Delilah. Have a great night.

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1: Scott, what can I do to make your night a little more special?
2: Oh, I was just wanting to see if you might be able to play a song for someone very special in my life that I miss tremendously.
1: Okay, and who is this someone and why are you missing them?
2: Well, we've just been having a lot of problems and we're separated right now. And her name's Lori and she's got 3 children. And I miss them just as much as I miss her, actually. But I was just wanting to see if I could dedicate a song to her or play a song for her. Just to let her know that I really miss her, and I miss her a lot.
1: If you were to boil down your relationship problems in a pot on the stove and boil off all the excess water, what would be left in the pot? What seems to be the crux, the wedge that is prying you two apart?
2: I would probably say pride on both of our parts.
1: Well, you can't do anything about hers, so what can you do about yours?
2: I guess swallow it.
1: There's a good idea. Need some salt?
2: There you go.
1: That's a big issue, isn't it?
2: Yes, it is.
1: Just when you think you've mastered it and you're a humble person, you realize even in thinking it, you're not humble.
2: Yeah.
1: So what song would you like to hear for Lori tonight?
2: Well, pick something that would let her know that I love her and that I miss her.
1: Okay, you go work on swallowing the pride and I'll find a good song for you.

0: 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Favorites from the 80s, 90s, and more. Every single night that I come into the studio, especially on these beautiful summer nights, my heart's desire is to bring you joy. I'd like to bring you an ice cream cone, but I can't. My friend Dr. Kate can because she owns an ice cream truck. But I don't. I can't bring you a big double scoop of your favorite ice cream. I can't fix what is broken in your life. I can't fix your past. I can't do any of that, but I can help you focus on the joy, on the beauty, on the birds that sing in the morning, on the way the wind blows the clouds about, on the way that the clouds reflect off the still blue lake in the early afternoon. I can help you focus on these things, on the beauty of a friendship that's lasted decades, on the beauty of a love that's brand new, on jokes that you share with a friend that nobody else understands, but you do. These are the beautiful things that bring us joy. And I want to help you focus on those tonight. You're listening to Delilah.
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4: 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We're officially on Buck Watch. So, we contacted the Buck Finder.
6: I'm in their natural habitat, the convenience store. These buck scratch-offs are pretty easy to find. I smell pine trees. Oh, those are car fresheners.

0: 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The Florida Lottery. 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